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0: Just a little bit of 80s Euro right here on the Morning Brew as we kick things off and dance just a little bit more. And it's a band called Secret Service, kind of like a one-hit wonder. But of course, even in the 90s, we knew something that when it comes to music, right? When it comes to good, really good music, I think the Euro stuff always had good obscure hits.
1: Yeah, that is actually quite true.
0: Never made it into the American charts, unfortunately.
1: Well, that's because they want to keep it a secret.
0: True, it's a secret service, right?
1: Secret service, so they want to keep it a secret. Unfortunately, it became a hit. What to do?
0: True.
1: Fortunately/unfortunately.
0: Yeah. You wanted the song to remain underground, but here it is, right on top.
1: What to do? There's just too many secret agents in that area, I would say.
0: Weekend's over and it's back to the grind. And we're here on a Monday morning. How are you feeling today? And here it is. We've brought you your Morning Brew.
1: That is right indeed. Good morning. More chaos, mayhem, and all the chaos that you like, actually, to be very honest. And I hope we're all recovering from an amazing, memorable, good, calm weekend.
0: Right.
1: Whatever floats your boat. You know, if you like chaos over your weekend, great. If you're the kind of person that likes to kick back, relax, and then just enjoy you time, great. All of that is now done. It's a brand new day. It's a brand new week.
0: Yes, indeed. And of course, when you mention chaos and of course mayhem, I always take it in a good way.
1: Yeah,
0: right?
1: Yeah.
0: It's like the word wicked.
1: Chaos doesn't have to be bad.
0: No.
1: Chaos. I mean, to be in a state of chaos is the natural state of the world anyways. So... yeah. Chaos is a good thing. It's never a bad
0: overcast.
1: Thing.
0: Very pretty overcast this morning here in Colombo. And the experts predicted a little bit of rain, but yeah, they were right. Just a little bit.
1: It's more selective rain.
0: I know.
1: Telling you, rain has a problem with me. Like, it's like out to get me. Like, just as I was about to leave home is when it started drizzling and then
0: pouring
1: and lightning. And now when there's lightning, I get a little worried.
0: Okay.
1: I'm like, I know my luck. It'll try to come next to me. I don't know what to do. And holding an umbrella there also.
0: Yep.
1: Only to find out it was raining only in my area.
0: Yeah, even if you took shelter under a tree,
1: Bad idea.
0: The lightning bolt prefers you. You know this, right? 7-Eleven, Nilani Dilsha stepping into the studio. And we want to remind you of Meldol. Meldol is the answer. Whenever you have aches and pains, it's that paracetamol option that everybody needs.
1: And get your place or get yourself a home in a wonderful place called Port City, Colombo for 60 million rupees and upwards. We'll drop all the details in a short while, but that's all thanks to our super brand that is Homelands. And if you're a parent out there or even a kid out there thinking about the next step once you're done with your O-levels or A-levels, well, we've got something for you. It's called Charles Sturt University, courtesy of PCHE or Prospects College of Higher Education.
0: Yes, indeed. You're ready for the brain teaser, right? Since it's a Monday, we're going to make it a quick one. But it's not going to be too easy.
1: No.
0: We're going to have some fun with this one. Tell us. You got to tell us something that rocks but doesn't roll. What rocks but doesn't roll?
1: That's an interesting question. Send in your answer 0728-878-878.
0: This is going to be an easy one. Name something that rocks but doesn't roll. Nilani and Dilsha, Monday morning, and it's back to

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0: Light 87.8, 87.6 Monday morning, Nilan and Tisha, and of course, nobody wants to be lonely. 7:26. Good morning.
1: Good morning, indeed. Especially on a Monday morning like today, nobody wants to be lonely. So always have us in the background. Even if you're alone, you'll never feel like you're alone. Trust me, we'll bug you from day till night.
0: Oh yeah. So.

0: And
1: yes.
0: keep you entertained with a smile on your face.
1: Really, really warm this morning, despite the fact that there's a little bit of a cloud cover here in Colombo. We're just going to have to wait and see how it is, because the Met Department predicted a little bit of rain. And I really do hope there's a bit of a drop.
0: Met Department said little bit of rain. Cloud cover is saying lots of rain.
1: I really hope there's a downpour.
0: Sporadic.
1: You know? Yeah, we really need some right now. El Nino is not on our side.
0: Yeah, yeah. I wish I had the magical power of, like, you know, blowing the clouds towards our dearly beloved eastern coast that actually does need water.
1: Oh, yeah.
0: Like, we're fine. We're okay here.
1: Yeah.
0: Like, western side, we're okay. Yeah. We can, like the Sri Lankans would say, we're shape. But send them to the east side, please. This is my only prayer for today.
1: Okay, with all this heat, with all the dry conditions, the Wildlife Department is doing this fabulous job across the country. They go into the wilderness and they start filling up these empty, dry drinking places, right? These water holes to replenish them so that wild animals have a continuous supply of water.
0: That's wonderful.
1: So, they've been doing that for a long, long time. So, these are unsung heroes. And these are people that we don't really talk about. Right? I mean, they don't have the facilities that a wildlife department in the Western world would have. But
0: that's
1: look
0: true.
1: What they're doing. They're gathering all these bowsers and all these vehicles together. And they're filling them up so that the wildlife in Sri Lanka, you know, would never run out of water.
0: That's great. That's great. Because, I mean, those animals too, you know, they suffer the consequences of our actions.
1: Absolutely, yes.
0: It's not like they went and polluted and created global warming, no. But they're the ones dealing with the repercussions the most. I mean, suffering more than us, them, I would say. So it's wonderful to know that our wildlife department is doing this.
1: Yes, indeed. 7:28, Nilan and Dilsha. Now, the young man with the golden arm has done it again.
0: Oh, yeah. Another throw beyond 90.
1: 91.09. Yeah. So he started with 87 something, right? He started with 87.11. So second time world champion Peters, that's Anderson Peters, his score is like 86.18.
0: Yeah.
1: So our guy did it on 91.09. So this is in Hungary. So I mean, imagine this guy is just going places, and he's only 23.
0: That's right. I mean, this is his third throw beyond 90, if I'm not mistaken.
1: That's right, yeah.
0: Yep, so he did 92.6 in Rome, 92.07 in Zurich,
1: right.
0: And then 91.09 in Budapest.
1: Yeah, just yesterday.
0: Yep, I mean, sensational. So yep. I'm so happy. I'm so grateful for that coach of his that actually directed him towards this.
1: Yeah, he's a visionary.
0: A definite visionary. May the kids of this generation be blessed with teachers and coaches like that.
1: Yeah. And sometimes it's also good to listen to your teachers, right? Because now, in especially in this day and age, right? You get a kid who's got his dreams about becoming a cricketer.
0: Yeah.
1: And he was a good fast bowler, mind you, right? But his coach, his cricket coach actually, noticed that he has a good arm.
0: Yeah.
1: And he said, hey, listen, why don't you also try javelin?
0: Yeah.
1: Yeah.
0: Good idea.
1: He did it. He did it.
0: There's always that one teacher, you know, that spots that potential and goes,
1: Yeah.
0: Why not try something else where you will actually outshine everybody else?
1: That's true. No competition there, but of course he's beaten some of the top people in the world, which is a fabulous thing. Monday morning, and of course the brain teaser continues right here on the Morning Brew with Nilan and Dilsha. And you got to name something that rocks but doesn't roll.
0: Yeah.
1: Something that rocks but doesn't roll.
0: That's right. Send in your answers to 0728-878-878. You can go ahead and type this onto the internet, but the internet is going to give you the wrong answer. We literally have like lots of listeners dropping, yeah, I typed it onto the internet, but the internet said this, and apparently the answer is wrong.
1: There were two answers that we actually okayed, right?
0: Yeah.
1: There were two.
0: And the internet got it wrong. But send in your answers. Think a little bit. 0728-878-878.
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3: 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Unfortunately, findings from several studies point to sugar-sweetened beverages increasing the risk of heart disease and type 2 diabetes, even in people who are not carrying excess body fat. sugar sweetened beverages are also uniquely harmful for children, as they can contribute not only to obesity in children but also to conditions that usually do not develop until adulthood, like type 2 diabetes, high blood pressure and non-alcoholic fatty liver disease. Healthier alternatives include water, unsweetened teas, sparkling water and coffee. 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

0: Music right there from Simply Red back in the early 90s, late 80s, and of course, great song, Something Got Me Started. And I used to think this was called Something Got Me Startled.
1: Something Got Me Startled. Yeah, makes sense.
0: I used to think that way.
1: I miss her lyrics. It's like it goes hand in hand with music, you know. Sometimes, and then the thing is, like, you are so confident in those misheard lyrics, you correct every person out there only to find out
0: you've been singing
1: something that completely doesn't make sense when you think about it, you know.
0: So we're from an era where we had to wait for the weekend newspaper to publish the lyrics.
1: That's also true.
0: If there were a popular song that's playing on the radio and we obviously sing it wrong because of misheard lyrics, like we just said, but of course the weekend newspaper was good enough to give us the lyrics back then. They used to rip it off Smash It.
1: We'll just cut it out sometimes. And then, especially if it's our favorite song, or sometimes in the CDs you get the lyric book in the front.
0: Oh yeah, sure. If you look like a little beyond now, you guys were like 2000s, right? So we were like the early 90s.
1: 90s, 2000s.
0: Yeah, exactly. But at the time, you know, lyrics, the booklet that comes with the CD, we didn't have that luxury.
1: You guys had the booklets.
0: No doubt about it. So global crude oil prices have risen above $100 a barrel amid heightened tensions in the Middle East and developments around the Red Sea. You know what's going on, of Hormuz and everything. But Sri Lanka's fuel prices are due to be revised again at the end of the month. But the CPC says it will not immediately increase domestic fuel prices despite a rise in global prices. The CPC chairman had mentioned this, and he had also mentioned that they would discuss the matter with the government and announce later whether fuel prices would be increased.
1: Why do I feel like those bicycles we had during our COVID era would come back in handy?
0: Oh yeah, because this conflict seems to be going away and suddenly coming back.
1: Yeah. It's like those games, you know, like, you know, one step in, put your left leg in, put your left leg up, put your left leg in, and raise the price around. You know, it feels like that. Yeah. But I really, you know, no harm in bringing out the bicycles, you know, maybe riding to work. You can get a little healthy, get a bit of cardio, get the heart, you know, pumping. So in a way, when you look at it, might be a good thing also to get some exercise, you know. At the end of the day, we'll focus on the positive. Let's be delusional enough to look at the positive at this point.
0: No, I mean, it's too early to jump into conclusions because this happened several months ago also. And we thought that the whole world would go into a standstill.
1: Yeah.
0: But it didn't happen that way. So we, you know, at the end of the day, this is all about energy, right? So even the people who are in the conflict are going to be affected severely. So this is a global issue. So I really, really hope the people who are responsible get some, you know, grow some brains.
1: And make some good, smart moves for the entire planet as a whole.
0: Absolutely.
1: Yeah.
0: Absolutely.
1: It's crazy.
0: Yeah,
1: it is. And getting a headache at this point.
0: Oh my gosh, 7:43. Talk about headaches. It's Meldol, right?
1: Yeah.
0: There's only one thing.
1: You need a staple of like it goes hand in hand now that you always have to have a card of Meldol with you at arm's reach, regardless. You might have a headache, you might end up having a backache, all of a sudden your lower back is hurting and you're like, why? You just have a Meldol at that point, you know, so you don't have to be that person that's out and about bending in weird ways to kind of relieve that back pain.
0: That's true.
1: Right? So because you've got Meldol by your side. So have Meldol and at like arm's reach. It is a reliable relief partner for a reason.
0: Yes.
1: It's an amazing Sri Lankan paracetamol brand that actually does the job.
0: And our brain teaser for Monday morning is something that rocks but doesn't roll. Tell us, something that rocks but doesn't roll. You know this one?
1: 0728-878-878 is a number you need to send your answers to.
0: Charles Sturt University is a university that we've spoken about. And you know this, right? You the parent, you the child seated in the car thinking, am I going to tell my parents what I want or am I going to take it from them?
1: Yeah, depends. At the end of the day, if you're interested in anything related to IT, cybersecurity, business, early childhood education, or even if you're thinking what would be the best pathway to, you know, end up at Australia, end up studying in a university in Australia. I mean, because when you think about traveling abroad, Australia is one of those countries you feel safe to go towards because, you know, we have a booming Sri Lankan community there. Also, it's beautiful to grow old there, to create a family, you know, to create a basic basically start your life, end up having a family, whatever your dream might be. If you're thinking about that, Prospects College of Higher Education is the ideal way. And now they have Charles Sturt University here in Colombo for you to actually do your entire degree here if you want to, or you can start off here and then transfer. I mean, it's up to you, but because they have Charles Sturt University in Colombo, you can do the entire degree here in Sri Lanka. That's amazing.
0: Okay, so they've got this one, right? Bachelor of Early Childhood Education, Bachelor of Applied Business. So those are things that are very much in demand today, right? Like, so if you get into any of those streams, you know your future is right there. Mm. So Charles Sturt University, Colombo is Sri Lanka's campus of Australia's Charles Sturt University. It's a massive university. And here in Colombo, opposite Vihara Mahadevi Park,
1: that's right.
0: Talk to Prospects College of Higher Education. And you know what, right? The next intake for Charles Sturt University Colombo degree completion program is November 2026.
1: That's right. So get registering, give them a call, speak to them, talk to them, pick your degree, pick your major, and then just get your life started this November.
0: The number is 072-833-3387. That's 072-833-3387. 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

0: Light 87.8, 7:54 right now. Nilani and Dilsha, Monday morning. Looks like social media is done with the 80s trend. Now they're into this bob cut thing. Have you noticed? Have you tried it?
1: Bob cut?
0: Yeah.
1: I have.
0: So there's the... you do?
1: Okay. Bob cut has been around for some time.
0: Okay. All right. Okay. So there's this new trend right on social media.
1: They do a head bob move.
0: Right.
1: There's like a particular sound that they do. It's like a trend. Like, you know, it'll be really cool to have a bob cut. Yeah, it's great. If you have like a decent hair that obeys the rule.
0: Right, in this humidity,
1: a bob cut is like one of your worst enemies, unless you've got one of those hair treatments that makes your hair, you know, stay beautiful and shiny and straight. If not, you look like a lion. Like a lion's mane.
0: Lion's mane.
1: Yeah.
0: Okay, 7:55. Nilani Dilsha, how are you feeling today? Hey, we want you to give us a traffic update. There is a little bit of rain here and there. So this is what we get to know from various people listening to us this morning. 0728-878-878. It's our WhatsApp number. One more time, 0728-878-878.
1: Yep, you can send in your answers to our brain teaser. We're getting some really interesting answers, actually, to be very honest. We had pendulum as an answer, to be honest.
0: Pendulum. Okay, pendulum, I don't know how that works. Okay, the question is, name something that rocks but doesn't roll. So the pendulum sways. It doesn't rock.
1: But that's a very interesting... I mean, it's a sign that you're thinking out of the box.
0: Yeah,
1: so that's a good one. But keep thinking. Pendulum is not quite the answer, but you're getting there. You're getting somewhere. So send in those answers to 0728-878-878. Now, while you're pondering upon that, how about ponder upon one of your... If you were doing this at a place you called home, and that place you call home is actually overlooking one of the most beautiful sights out there at Port City Colombo. I mean, how beautiful would life be if you called Port City Colombo your home?
0: Lush greenery. Mm-hmm. And we're talking about Central Park. And of course, that's that district at Port City. Mm-hmm. 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
0: 757.

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0: 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Welcome back. Second hour of the Morning Brew. It's 8:10 in the morning. 0728-878-878. Reach out to us if you've got the answer to our brain teaser, or if you want to give us a traffic update this morning,
1: or even a rain update. Is it cloud cover? Is it rain? Cats and dogs? Drizzle? Let us know. 0728-878-878 is the number.
0: When you say drizzle, it sounds like how Snoop Dogg would describe something, right?
1: Drizzle. Drizzle. Yeah, drizzle a little bit.
0: Yeah, something like that. He always spoke like that.
1: I just absolutely love Snoop Dogg's humor.
0: Oh, yeah.
1: Like, the older he gets, the wiser he gets, right? He just gets even more, like, he just gets funnier and funnier by the day.
0: Yeah, he wasn't so funny when he was young, right? When he first started out, when he was first featured with Dr. Dre's album, The Chronic, and of course, then Doggy Style. So, around that time, he was more gangster, if you will. You
1: know what I mean? And he had quite an interesting start also before he delved into this entire music industry. So now to see him, he's a granddad and he's super cool. He's doing cooking shows with Martha Stewart. They are just such an amazing duo, to be very honest.
0: I think they're a great duo.
1: Razzle dazzle.
0: Yeah. 8:11, Nilan in Dilsha, and Sri Lanka is set to tighten SIM card registration requirements, including in introducing live photograph verification for new connections as authorities seek to curb the use of mobile connections for illegal activities.
1: I see.
0: So this has been spoken about by the TRC, the Telecommunications Regulatory Commission of Sri Lanka, and they say that this is being enforced, or including the police. They're getting the police involved, and of course the Ministry of Defense. They have basically raised concerns over the increased use of SIM cards for illegal activities in recent years. So the top authorities of the TRC say that Sri Lanka has nearly 30 million active SIM card connections, and that stronger identification procedures are being introduced for new subscribers.
1: Okay. Interesting concept. I have a few questions about that, though. When will they do the photo verification? Like, because see, at the end, I'm just going to be very honest, right? Mm-hmm. Now the boyfriends can't buy their girlfriends that secret SIM. That's going to become a problem.
0: Is that still available, the secret SIM thing?
1: Well, basically, if I was the boyfriend, if I was the girlfriend, let's say, and I had to buy my boyfriend a secret SIM because he's not allowed to have one,
0: right?
1: I'll buy two SIMs under my name. Mm. And my question is, where does the photo verification come? Is it when you activate, like basically put it into a phone and activate it? Is it at that point? Do they
0: new? Have, if it's new.
1: If it's a brand new one, right?
0: Yeah, if it's a brand new connection.
1: So then what I can do is, I can basically put it into my phone and then do the photo verification, take the SIM and give it to my girlfriend.
0: Absolutely.
1: I mean, my boyfriend.
0: I'm sure. But as long as it's registered to somebody, you know what I mean? Because now they say that there are like some people get 5 connections.
1: Yeah.
0: They're not registered.
1: Oh.
0: Oh, they say there are unregistered ones.
1: Okay. These people are very lucky because I have tried to
0: get an unregistered one.
1: I've had this experience. You can go to a normal, like a communication and try to get a SIM, right?
0: Mm-hmm.
1: They will not give you a SIM card without a proper ID, no photocopies. You have to give your original ID or driver's license in order to get a SIM card. If not, they won't give it to you.
0: Right.
1: So, and it is five. It is 5 SIMs under
0: one name.
1: One NIC,
0: one name,
1: essentially.
0: Yeah?
1: You can.
0: Okay.
1: So it's good. Maybe they should reduce that number. Like only 2 SIMs. You and the partner. That's all.
0: Okay. By the way, the brain teaser, as we get back on the Morning Brew. Now tell us, name something that rocks but doesn't roll. Name something that rocks but doesn't roll. What is it?
1: 0728-878-878 is the number. You can send the answers to that. I'll give you a hint. It's not our soul. No.
0: Here we go. Enrique, Whitney.

0: Nilan and Dusha.
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6: 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Dr. Bhavanti Navaratna and family tuned in from Seattle in the US. Big hi to Inakshi De Silva, husband Randesh and the kids tuned in from Cornwall in UK. 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Thank you so much for joining us on The Morning Brew.
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0: Light 87.8, 87.6, and of course it's Crush and Jennifer Page from 98.8 at 27, second hour of the morning. If you're just connecting with us, if you're just tuning in, it's nice to be with you this morning.
1: That is right. But don't forget, we've got our brain teaser going on, and you can send in your answers and you can get as creative as you like. We've got some very interesting answers so far. Some even got us thinking, did we get the brain teaser right?
0: Yeah, because there are some suggestions that we can actually take as answers.
1: So keep sending those answers. The number once again, 0728-878-878.
0: Nashville is the capital of Tennessee, the state of Tennessee, right? Mm-hmm. Nashville is normally associated with country music for good reason. Yeah. Because in the last, I think it was the early 20th century, when everything about country started over there, production of country music, country music, musicians, radio stations over there. So it became sort of the capital of country music also. So Nashville is very important, and it's synonymous with country music. Anytime you mention Music Row, there's a place called Music Row. It's about it's about country music there. Okay. So all these musicians, they talk about Nashville. Dolly Parton passed away recently. She lived a wonderful life. She gave so much to the world, especially her earnings, right? Not just her time and not just good music, but she gave so much to the world. So now Nashville International Airport is going to be renamed Dolly Parton International Airport.
1: Fair enough. For somebody that actually gave back to the community that much, they deserve to do something like that. And she deserves that kind of credit, you know. She was, I mean, and she stood for herself. I mean, she showed the world, listen, I love myself for who I am. And it doesn't matter what you think of me, I'm still going to be me.
0: Absolutely. So it's a unanimous decision. You know, the board had decided, hey, we're going to do this. This
1: makes
0: is for
1: sense.
0: Dolly. So it's official now. And they're going to turn it into the Dolly Parton International Airport. So if you're a country music fan, this is for you.
1: Yeah, that's actually pretty interesting. The Dolly Parton International Airport.
0: Okay. Yeah, very, very nice.
1: Okay, that's a very interesting thing. I mean, it's for artists like that, like that I've actually, because she has a very interesting foundation, right, where she said in educating kids out there. I can't remember the Imagination Foundation.
0: She had another one, Dollywood also.
1: Dollywood was there. She had the Imagination Foundation also, where she was giving out books, if I'm not mistaken.
0: Yeah, she did so much for the kids.
1: She did a lot for kids. She was very adamant on kids being educated and, you know, having that creativity and being able to basically put it out there. Their creativity.
0: Absolutely right. And you know, people who give back, they'll always be remembered. And of course, some of the things that Dolly Parton did, as not just as a musician but as a human being, she didn't even publicize. She didn't really talk about those. You know, she did so much. So the actual charity is when you don't actually talk about it.
1: That's
0: right?
1: Actually very true. That's what charity actually is. And she was too busy working from 9 to 5.
0: Pun the pun.
1: No pun intended.
0: No, none of it. It's Monday morning, Nilan and Dersha. Don't forget, Mel Doll is with us on the program. Mel Doll is something that we all keep. Even though we talk about Mel Doll, it's because we've experienced Mel Doll. The moment you get some sort of pain in your body, backache, maybe sitting for too long in front of that computer of yours, you need to stand up a little bit here and there. But then, here it comes. If it doesn't help, that pain relief that you're looking for is Mel Doll.
1: That is 100% true. It's a paracetamol brand that's made here in Sri Lanka. And also, always keep in mind, if you are traveling abroad, in your toiletries bag or your first aid bag, always make sure you have Mel Doll. Even if you're going abroad, take an entire box and go. You can give it to a Sri Lankan there and make them feel at home at the end of the day.
0: Very much, very much. It's 8:31. Good morning.
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0: 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It's 8:41 as we drive you to work. Melatonin is a subject, it's a topic.
1: Sleep hormone.
0: Sleep hormone, yeah.
1: Not melanin. Melanin.
0: That's a different one.
1: That's a compound, basically.
0: That's the one we don't like. Sri Lankans don't like it.
1: Yeah, we've been conditioned to think that melanin is a bad thing. To be melanated is a bad thing. No, you are beautiful as chocolate. My gosh. Yes. And literally, melanin is nature's defense against the harmful UV rays of the sun.
0: No doubt.
1: Not saying the sun is bad. Everyone, you deserve and you need to expose yourself to a good dose of vitamin D.
0: Mm-hmm.
1: That is true also. But then the adverse effects of extra prolonged sun exposure, melanin actually protects you from that.
0: So this
1: is melatonin,
0: so we're talking about the sleep hormone. Now there are instances when people take melatonin as a supplement when they have sleep issues. I know this kid who's known to my family. This kid was having problems sleeping, so they started introducing melatonin, and they realized that it had nothing to do with any of those. It was the devices. Spent so much time on devices.
1: You
0: can't fall asleep
1: because of the blue light.
0: Exactly. So a major study has linked melatonin use to a 90% higher risk of heart failure, raising urgent safety questions about the natural sleep aid. So a large-scale retrospective study presented at the American Heart Association's scientific sessions has challenged the widespread perception of melatonin as a completely harmless natural sleep remedy. So by analyzing the medical histories of over 130,000 adults diagnosed with chronic insomnia, researchers compared those who took melatonin for at least 1 year with a closely matched control group of non-users. So over a 5-year tracking period, individuals who used melatonin on long-term were found to have an 89% increase or higher hazard of developing heart failure. That's like a threefold increase in heart failure related hospitalizations, and of course a doubling of all-cause mortality compared to those who did not take the supplement.
1: So prolonged exposure to doses of melatonin. Melatonin supplements, essentially. So, I mean, melatonin has been normalized out there so much that they have melatonin gummies there.
0: Yeah, you just mentioned this to me.
1: Yeah. It's just out there for you to buy. You know, it's become OTC. They have dosages. But the thing is, if you do your basic research on melatonin also, they say it's a short-term remedy. But it's not a long-term remedy. But now that they've done a long-term study, and 1 year is considered long term at the end of the day. If 1 year could give you this much repercussions, so you should be very, very, very careful. I mean, you don't need to be taking melatonin unless the doctor prescribes that you need to.
0: Absolutely.
1: And you've eliminated all the other reasons, just like the story you just mentioned about the kid.
0: Yeah, absolutely, right? Yeah.
1: First, eliminate the causes that might actually be, not allowing you to sleep, essentially. and devices is one of the main thing. They're actually one of the main things out there, because that exposure to blue light is just going to keep your brain active and keep you awake longer than needed.
0: Yeah. So like you said, you know, the best thing is talk to your physician, your family doctor or whoever.
1: Yeah.
0: Because right now, I mean, I know, like you said, if there's chewy, these gummy things, it's kind of like vitamin C now.
1: Yes, exactly. So always, before taking any form of supplement also, just because you saw a random ad on, like, you know, a social
0: YouTube
1: media,
0: or something,
1: always just do your research, do fact checking. You know, there's no harm in actually speaking to a physician and asking them, do I actually need these particular supplements and blah blah blah blah. You need to know, because at the end of the day, this is your body.
0: That's right.
1: That you're putting all of this into.
0: Start working out.
1: And eating whole foods. You know, eating good whole foods. Like, remember how we were forced as kids to eat, and I did not like beetroot. I didn't understand. There were kids in school that would come, they had like boiled beetroot, and I'm like, how do you eat it? It's so bland. But now as an adult, I'm like, you know what, I completely get it. I love beetroot now.
0: Okay, nice.
1: But things change when you realize it's good for your body.
0: So always, you know, the best thing to do is talk to a doctor before you do anything. We're not doctors. You're not a doctor.
1: No, we're not. We're
0: quacks.
1: We're duck. I mean, Indy also has dropped us a message. She's like, guys, please don't take melatonin, okay? You might not wake up on time for the show. Yes, 100%.
0: Oh, yeah. Now that's going to be a huge problem.
1: By the time you wake up, it's like two shows down.
0: Yeah, we're doing the evening drive. We're doing the evening show.
1: So don't worry, Indy. We stay away from. We don't have the time to do melatonin gummies.
0: Thank you. Thank you for that. By the way, the question for our brain teaser today is to learn. And the question was, name something that rocks but doesn't roll. Give us the answer right now.
1: 0728-878-878 is the number to send those answers to.
0: 846.
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0: Krista Berg and Shelley Nelson back in time. It's 25 years old and of course two sides to every story.
1: Wise words indeed. You know, always remember that. Two sides to every story. Before you go ahead and believe something, always remember.
0: Double check.
1: There are always two sides to every story. Then thou shalt decide what you want to do.
0: But there's another concept, right? There's another theory to that. It's three sides to every story. Their version, your version and the truth.
1: Yeah.
0: Right, so there's three sides to every story.
1: Actually, I think that's better.
0: Yeah, that's a good one, right?
1: That's a good one.
0: It's really kind of new.
1: Yeah, it's new, but it's a good one. I think that's one of the. That's a really good one.
0: Yeah, I think it's a good way of looking at it also, because when you especially when you're in the middle of somebody else's conflict,
1: that's true.
0: So you're trying to take your best friend's sides, for instance.
1: Of course,
0: you know this guy is your friend, so you want to take his side. Mm. But then there's his version.
1: Yeah.
0: Then there's her version. Mm. Then there's the truth. Finding out the truth is our ultimate goal.
1: That is 100% true. Here's something that is super true that will never, I mean, you know for a fact that it's so true, you will never regret.
0: Girl, you know it's true.
1: Yeah, 100%. You know it's true. I mean, they even wrote a song about this, right? We're talking about the fact that you can now make Port City Colombo your home.
0: Yeah, you can literally. Yeah,
1: literally. That is a true fact, and that there's nothing closer to the truth than this.
0: True.
1: Because you can do that courtesy of the super brand that is Homelands, now giving you the opportunity to make Central Park Boulevard, that's surrounded by lush greenery, 40 acres actually, and one of the most striking views out there in South Asia, at the most hottest location in South Asia, that's Port City Colombo, from 60 million upwards.
0: And remember, there's no down payment. Mm. No, you know those installment plans that you get? 0% interest. And all of this, and remember, they don't give you a token.
1: That's the best part.
0: When you purchase something from Homelands and you tell them exactly what you want, what you get is exactly what you ordered.
1: Yeah. There's no, like, you know, showing one thing and giving you something else. Uh-huh. There are no scams. There's nothing to worry about. You know, you can trust them 110%.
0: Mm.
1: Because, I mean, they've been doing this for years. They've been delivering over, I think, 5,000 apartments,
0: plus
1: homes delivered across 24 lifestyle projects. So, you know for a fact, you can trust them. That's why they've been awarded that global phenomenon name that is super brand.
0: I mean, how do you actually, when you think about this, it sounds like a fairy tale.
1: Yeah.
0: Because Port City is the hottest place right now in South Asia. All eyes on Port City. And imagine getting a piece of Port City, especially, you know, this amazing lush green 40-acre plot, a nice house there, a nice apartment there, for like starting price of 60 million.
1: Yeah, that's pretty reasonable. And the thing is this, as you have this exclusive opportunity of giving them a call and making Port City Colombo your home, that beautiful building, Central Park Boulevard, your home. Give them a call. 0703-888-888 is the number.
0: Do that today. We've got a minute before 9 and of course more music coming up.
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0: 9:07, final hour of the Morning Brew, and it's Lessons in Love. It's level 42 80 stuff right here on the Morning Brew.
1: That's right. Good morning, Inan and Dilsha here with Madness, Mayhem, Chaos, all things great. I mean, they're all great. Madness, Mayhem, and Chaos are all three good things that you need in life, you know. You need a little bit of mischief also here and there.
0: Yeah, once in a while, yes.
1: As long as it's managed. If you know, you know.
0: If it's under control. If it's under control.
1: That is right. Good morning, Inan and Dilsha here on the Morning Brew. How are we feeling on a Monday morning like today?
0: That's right. So there's a new bill that's been introduced, gazetted, and to regulate dog registration, rabies vaccination, and of course breeding in Sri Lanka. So under the proposed new law, dogs over 6 weeks old must be vaccinated against rabies and registered annually with the relevant local authorities. So how does this play out? How does this work?
1: This is going to be very interesting, actually. I mean, when you look at it overall, bigger picture, they're doing this with good intentions because they want to, A, control dog population in the country. Because at the end of the day, when you think about it, right, there are so many strays that are unattended, that are not loved, that are not taken care of, just there on the roads. And majority of them end up either getting sick, they get involved in road accidents, and there's no one really out there to take care of them. I mean, there are so many good Samaritans out there that are actually, you know, running those NGOs and taking care of dogs, but that also, there's only so much they can do, because at the end of the day, funding is one of the most important things, and it's not cheap. So in a way, this is a good thing. So they're looking to control population, reduce rabies, which is something that should be done, right? And at the end of the day, for the good of the doggies that are out there also, especially with the stray dogs, you know, they are looking towards neutering them, vaccinating them against rabies, and the thing is, the beautiful thing is, they're going to be doing it by the closest local authorities. They're going to vaccinate them, they're going to do the basics when it comes to neutering the pooches out there, and they'll take care of them, rehabilitate them, and then put them back to where they were actually taken from.
0: Okay, so
1: put back into their neighborhood.
0: Okay. Okay, so this is a start. I mean, somebody's got to start somewhere.
1: Yeah.
0: Because once you start, as you go, you can learn more. You know what I mean? Because right now, it doesn't happen, right? So if there is some sort of initiative that's you know, telling us, let's do this, let's begin. So once you start going, there will be more ideas, more concepts that'll be incorporated into this whole project. So which is a great thing. I mean, if you know anything special regarding this, if you want to comment on this, you can give us a message. 0728878878.
1: Yep. And one important thing about this entire bill that everyone needs to keep in mind is when you have puppies above the age of 6 months, you have to register them, you have to get them vaccinated, and failure to do so will result in penalties.
0: Yeah, in a fine.
1: I mean, they're introducing this to basically make sure that everyone who has puppies and dogs above the age of 6 months actually looks into getting them vaccinated and registered. I think the main goal here is getting them vaccinated for their own safety.
0: Absolutely
1: also.
0: Right. Yeah. It's 9:11, Nilani and Dilsha. We're going to play you some American Pie, and this is the remix. Madonna, back.

0: gets me off to a great start.
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6: 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We've got Dr. Dilki Matugama, husband Janith, listening in from Portland in Oregon. Menuka Costa, big hi to you, husband Dilan and daughter Kumi, listening in from San Francisco in California. Radhika Fernanda Pille, husband Eric and son Dominic, tuned in from Alberta, that's in Canada. Big hi to Vindhya Pereira, Sandun. Not forgetting mum and kids listening in from Devon in UK, saying they absolutely love the music. Thank you. Reza Kamaldeen, wife Rita, and the kids tuned in from Melbourne in Australia. Thank you so much for joining us on The Morning Brew.
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0: One of the best songs by the Lighthouse Family back in the 90s. It's actually 28 years old and it's called High, right here on The Morning Brew.
1: I refuse to believe that it's 28 years old.
0: It is actually.
1: It's very difficult. I don't want to. I'll just stick like forever in denial.
0: Living in the 90s, loving the 90s, living the 90s.
1: And stuck there.
0: Yeah. However you want to describe it, there's nothing like it. I love that magical era, the 90s. Mm-hmm. It was just something special.
1: I know. I mean, Friends came out in the 90s.
0: Okay, right.
1: Titanic came out in the
0: 90s? Yeah, 97.
1: You know what's something, that's absolutely funny about the Titanic? There are a lot of people out there that are like literally putting their right. face about it, right? Saying, mm-hmm. now, the older you get, and every time you watch Titanic, mm-hmm. there are only two things that will actually make you cry.
0: Okay.
1: The fact that she drops the neck.
0: Throws away the ring.

0: or something,
1: the
0: right?
1: The tender. Really?
0: Oh, no, not the ring.
1: Tender.
0: Okay, I haven't seen the movie.
1: Okay.
0: I never will.
1: I'm not going to spoil it.
0: I never will.
1: I won't spoil it.
0: No, spoil it because I won't be watching it.
1: Oh my gosh, she throws the iconic Heart of the Sea into the sea.
0: Okay, right.
1: And that's a massive piece of sapphire.
0: Right,
1: and it's a stellar looking piece of sapphire. Like,
0: right, right.
1: That story is huge.
0: But it never happened in reality, so it'd be okay, right?
1: We don't.
0: It's just a movie.
1: But like,
0: they filmed it in a pool, Dilsha.
1: That's not the point, okay?
0: I'm telling you.
1: It was really heartbreaking when she, like, even if it was fantasy, right? She
0: still threw
1: that piece of jewelry into the sea. I was like,
0: something a lady would never do. A girl would never do that.
1: It's so valuable in this day and age.
0: Yeah, I know. I mean, throwing Jack instead, that makes sense. Yeah, I know.
1: But throwing, actually, you know what?
0: As opposed to throwing the pendant.
1: Throwing Jack into the sea makes so much more sense, especially if Jack doesn't make
0: He threw himself eventually.
1: He just let go. Yeah. He sacrificed.
0: I mean, come on, the movie, he didn't realize there was enough room on that plank,
1: so
0: right?
1: There was so much room. Rose just didn't understand sharing is caring.
0: Mm.
1: She just let him go.
0: Yeah, I mean, if you look at movie mistakes, right? If you go into YouTube, you'd see so many, episodes, like little splices of movie parts where they messed up. You remember the American Gangster movie? American Gangster, Denzel Washington.
1: So he plays the
0: part of Frank Lucas.
1: Uh-huh.
0: Right. So in that, there's a part where Vietnam, the Vietnam War is ongoing, and suddenly the Americans announce their withdrawal from Vietnam. Okay. So now this happened in the 70s.
1: Yeah.
0: Right. So he's inside this pub place, and he's watching on TV where the Americans are pulling out of Vietnam.
1: Uh-huh,
0: right.
1: Uh-huh, uh-huh.
0: And if you look to the side, there's a massive pane of glass, it's a massive window, and there's a brand new car outside, probably from 2007 because the movie's from 2007.
1: Oh,
0: so it's one of those things.
1: Yeah. Those little movie mistakes. There are so many of them out there in movies.
0: If
1: you know of any, you can always send us a message, 0728-878-878. Enlighten us on these little movie mistakes because we love them.
0: Oh, we love them. We love them.
1: Absolutely love them.
0: We're going to enlighten you on today's teaser, of course.
1: Yes.
0: If you got it wrong or whether you got it right, let's talk about it one more time.
1: Yeah.
0: We mentioned this, right? Tell us something that rocks but doesn't roll. We got cradle.
1: Yeah.
0: We got all kinds of... There was pendulum. There was swing.
1: There was a paperweight. Apparently, paperweight was the answer that Google gave everybody.
0: Google lied to you this morning.
1: I hope you understand at this point that you can't rely on Google.
0: Yeah, rely on us.
1: Yeah.
0: We're going to give you the answer anyway.
1: We might be quacks, but still, we are much more reliable than Google out there.
0: True
1: even
0: that.
1: Though we also fact check through Google, not Wikipedia.
0: Well, Wikipedia, certain things are good.
1: Yeah, I mean, anyone can edit. That's the thing with you.
0: That's
1: now,
0: a problem,
1: please, there are people out there that actually argue, right? Saying Wikipedia is not factual. Like, you can't rely on Wikipedia, but ask ChatGPT. ChatGPT is much more reliable.
0: ChatGPT picks it up from Wikipedia.
1: Exactly. Yeah. ChatGPT analyzes, and ChatGPT actually has a clause right at the bottom, right?
0: Right.
1: ChatGPT can make mistakes. At least
0: of
1: they
0: course.
1: Won't deny.
0: Yeah.
1: At least chat won't deny.
0: So here it is. The question one more time. Name something something that rocks but doesn't roll. So some of the correct answers. We can take rocking horse.
1: Yeah.
0: The right answer, by the way, is...
1: Rocking chair.
0: Rocking chair is our answer. Yeah. But rocking horse can be taken.
1: Taken, yes.
0: There was something else. I can't remember that. But
1: Pendula,
0: these two.
1: Rocking chair. Can't be
0: cradle.
1: Stored.
0: We can take cradle actually.
1: Cradle makes sense. Yeah. But... good job. Good job. If you got it right, good job for sending in the answers. Thank you for sending in the answers. Thank you for taking part in our brain teaser and activating those neurons, getting them fired up early in the morning, because now you know for a fact your brain is awake, it's active, and you're ready to get through the day.
0: Especially on a Monday.
1: Yes, conquer it all.
0: Here we go, 9:31.
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5: 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Reduced belly fat may lead to major improvements in your metabolic health. 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

0: 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Music right there from Jimmy Cliff. Love Solution is the title of the song. It's, I guess it's a great concept. Love is the only solution.
1: Really? I heard it. Oh my gosh, my entire life I've been seeing it as absolution.
0: Love Solution.
1: Okay, though.
0: Yeah,
1: so
0: that's
1: wrong.
0: The title. I mean, positive, positive music, right? When you listen to a Jamaican artist, you'd never hear anything negative, right? These
1: true.
0: Reggae songs, especially the ones from the 80s, right?
1: Oh.
0: They sound just amazing. By the way, Manel is enjoying the music. She's at work today.
1: Hi, Manel.
0: Hi, good morning.
1: Good morning.
0: She's got her headphones on and she's listening to us via the app because she's in office. But she loves C80, so that's for you too.
1: Especially
0: thanks.
1: To you. Especially out to you. Nishant's on the show. He dropped us a message. He's like, thank you so much, guys, for taking us back to the 90s. You know, with that conversation about the 90s movies and TV shows. I mean, yeah, they had a lot of blunders, you know. They did. I mean, I think that's what they're known for. They had some epic stuff.
0: Yeah.
1: But also those teeny weeny blunders.
0: Yeah,
1: also.
0: Yeah. I think that there was this comedy back in time. I think it was called The Party. Peter Sellers, right?
1: Okay.
0: That's an old movie. I think it's 70s or 80s or something. Now, if you really watch it, I think it's a little racist because this guy is pretending to be this Indian guy, right?
1: Oh,
0: an Indian, and he has the Indian accent, but he's in fact a British guy.
1: Oh dear Lord.
0: Yeah, but the concept, it's just so funny. He's playing this part in a movie, right?
1: Okay.
0: Supposedly an Indian movie.
1: Oh, gosh.
0: And it's supposed to be one of these, so he's an actor in the movie, right?
1: Okay.
0: In that movie also, he's supposed to be this guy who's getting a part in the movie. So the movie that he's supposed to be in is one of those medieval kind of movies, right? So there's like sword play and all of that, horses.
1: Okay.
0: It's certainly, the whole thing is done
1: but
0: properly.
1: It's Indian.
0: Yeah, it's Indian, right? So this guy gets in it, right? They've done the editing, the final thing is done,
1: okay.
0: And the movie's perfect, everything is good. But when they do a review, they realize he's wearing a brand new watch. in the movie. So that was also a really, really good movie.
1: I mean, like, yeah, the 90s are full of those fun things because, I mean, I think with more technology, you had the ability of, like, you know, photoshopping and editing things out. But, yeah, the 90s really did, they did some great damage.
0: Yeah, the thing is, like, if you made a mistake back then, you couldn't correct it, here we are in 2026. We've got AI creating movies.
1: Oh, yeah.
0: So a movie, if you want to do a movie, you don't have to be a super actor or an actress or a director or a producer. You can just tell AI and create one, which is so sad.
1: That's sad because like if you've been on TikTok, you know exactly what we're talking about.
0: Yeah.
1: That was a phase where, you know, the AI was creating storylines with fruits. Raspberryna and you know, Benenito, and no, trust me, seriously, it was insane. It was going insane, and all you needed to do was watch more than 5 seconds of one video, and that was it. Your feed was filled with these heartbreaking, like soap opera style kind of drama between fruits and vegetables.
0: Oh goodness!
1: Okay, and they were all talking, and the storyline was always the same premise. You know, you had it's a couple. They were suffering. One person is elegant. One person is rich. One person dumps the other person for the other person.
0: Okay,
1: it's not even a person. They're fruits and vegetables, right? Okay, it was really bad. And then you have the heartbroken fruit that goes and gets like a cosmetic surgery done, and
0: then
1: comes back as this deep. And then takes revenge. And
0: so a broken fruit is essentially like a raisin, right?
1: It's like it's strenuous to even talk about it. Like it's insane. And now they've progressed from fruit storylines to like actual storylines.
0: Okay.
1: And everything is just, it's like AI teledramas, soap operas.
0: Okay.
1: I'm just there. Like,
0: I don't want to watch any of those.
1: We've had our good dose here in Sri Lanka, anyways, with our Indian ones. You know?
0: Right.
1: Dubbed in Sinhala, but
0: there was a time it was like a
1: religion.
0: Yeah.
1: It was like a full-blown following here in Sri Lanka, you know?
0: 9:44, Nilan and Dilsha, final couple of minutes on The Morning Bro. 60 million. When somebody tells you 60 million, you think, oh, okay, 60 million rupees, what do we do with it?
1: Yeah.
0: Now here's an opportunity of a lifetime because we're talking about this beautiful place, Port City. All eyes, like we always tell you, all eyes on Port City and Central Park Boulevard, that district. Right, that's going to be where Homelands is doing magic.
1: That is right. 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Homelands, the super brand, is giving you the exclusive opportunity to now make Central Park Boulevard your home. You just have to pick your phone up and give them a call on 0703-888-888. Keep this in mind. 60 million upwards, no down payment, easy
0: interest-free installment
1: plans on top of all of that, and no tokens. This is a deal you'll never regret.
0: You get tokens when you were in school, when you were supposed to get some lunch for free, right? Yeah. When you get free lunch, you get a token.
1: That's right.
0: But when it comes to the real stuff, getting a home, how do you associated with the token.
1: That's right. So you no can't. Funny business whatsoever. What you see is exactly what you get. So give them a call, 0703-888-888.
0: Times 9:46.
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1: That's right, and before we skedaddle out of here, I just want to remind you of some amazing things that you need to have in your life. 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
1: That is 100% true. So thank you so much for being with us on the show today, for taking part in our brain teaser, for hopping on the madness, mayhem and chaos. But we will return back with even more tomorrow on a Tuesday. But in the meantime, hope you have a productive Monday.
0: Yes.
1: Monday morning.
0: That's right. Thanks for joining us. We'll see you tomorrow. We're going to leave you with this track. It's by Macy Gray. Ooh. This is the song that introduced her to the world. She was an artist. When she was growing up, she was afraid of her own voice because she thought she had a very bad voice.
1: Oh.
0: But eventually, superstardom came to her with this song. It's called I Try. Take care.

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3: 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Excessive abdominal fat or visceral fat is a unique harmful type of fat distribution that is linked to an increased risk of cardiometabolic diseases like type 2 diabetes and heart disease. For this reason, your waist size and waist to hip ratio may be much stronger markers of health than your weight. 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
1: 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Diets are generally ineffective and rarely work well long term. In fact, past dieting is one of the strongest predictors of future weight gain. This is because overly restrictive diets actually lower your metabolic rate or the amount of calories you burn, making it more difficult to lose weight. At the same time, they also cause alterations to your hunger and satiety hormones, which make you hungrier and may cause strong food cravings for foods high in fat, calories, and sugar. All of this is a recipe for rebound weight gain or yo-yo dieting. Instead of dieting, try adopting a healthier lifestyle. Focus on nourishing your body instead of depriving it. 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

878-876 Alan White. End of the Road is a song that we're starting off today on the Light Lounge. This is Davido with you on the show. How are we doing so far? Man, oh man, should I tell you? Song to start off with the show with on a beautiful Monday, Boys to Men. And let me tell you this, harmonies are the way to go. Okay, and if you're turning off the volume, you should know it is Monday's edition of the show. This is Davido with you. And yes, I'm going to be playing you all the hits that you need for a beautiful, beautiful Monday afternoon. And if you turn up the volume listening to the song, well, you did the right kind of thing, okay? So go ahead. What's up? Let me know as to how the weekend was on 0728-878-878. We got lots and lots to talk about and lots of music coming your way as well to keep you company, to keep you entertained. Or maybe you could say it to keep you a little stress-free, right? But since it's a Monday, that's a little inevitable. But don't you worry, I got your back, I got you covered. So do not go anywhere. We got Michelle coming your way. This one's by Andrew Donalds.

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9878876 Alan White, the title track and the hit single of their album Mike the Mechanics, bringing you A Beggar on a Beach of Gold. Well, sounds really, really interesting, doesn't it? But yes, I haven't heard that song in a while, and I know you turned up the volume listening to it too. So yes, you did the perfect thing, because you're listening to The Light Lounge. This is Davina with you on a Monday afternoon, 14th of September 2026. How are we doing so far? Feeling good, feeling great, feeling spectacular? If you're not, that's totally fine too. I understand, you know, on a Monday that happens because you had a very relaxing weekend, you know, a good time for yourself or with your family or your partner or whatever, and you know, come back to a Monday, you're like, yeah, here we go again. But don't you worry, I got you covered for the rest of the day. So hit me up, talk to me on 0728-878-878. And yes, I want to start off the show with this news, but then I thought, yeah, let's just give them a break first. But then most likely fuel prices will actually be, you know, revised once again by the end of the month. Okay, considering the recent increase in global, you know, crude oil prices and, you know, the situation in the Middle East, we are supposed to expect an increase or probably a decrease in, you know, fuel prices by the end of the month. So hopefully, you know, it is a decrease and not an increase. But let's see. Okay, we're keeping our fingers crossed. May the best thing happen to us, right? But of course, let's keep the, you know, vibes high. Super Minds with Don't You Forget About Me.

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3: 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Studies show that people who eat more vegetables and fruits tend to live longer and have a lower risk for heart disease, obesity, and other illnesses. 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

878-876. Alan White, Alana Davis, bringing you a 90s track. Crazy is what she calls that one. Well, sometimes you gotta be a little crazy, you know, in life. I won't say, you know, like unbearably crazy, but a little crazy to make life interesting, okay? Probably crazy enough to, you know, take a different route home or a longer route home, or probably to, you know, experiment on, you know, certain adventures, because why not? Otherwise, life will be so boring. You wake up in the morning, get ready, go to work, you know, finish work, go home, and you're not doing anything interesting. So at least if you have some time, probably take the longer route home, okay? Well, if you're, you know, walking, take a different route home. And if you want to experiment, try a different restaurant or a different, you know, cafe, whatever. That's how you make life a little interesting, okay? And yes, it is coming for someone who does it, so that's why I'm telling you. Highly recommended, because you got to try something new every single day. Not something that will break the bank or be hard on your pocket, but something to make your day-to-day interesting, okay? A side quest every day wouldn't hurt you at all. But yes, you are listening to Light Lounge. This is The Winner with you on a show on a beautiful Monday afternoon. If you haven't had your lunch, well, here's a reminder to do so, please. And yes, you can talk to me on our WhatsApp line on 0728-878-878. We are going to be moving on to something by Pet Shop Boys, taking you to the good days. Suburbia is what this one's called. 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

78786, Alan White. But the point is, this is bringing you an 80s track. Jump is what they call that one. Well, you are listening to The Light Lounge, giving you a little bit of a disco, a little bit of dance, a little bit of R&B music. This is Zavina with you on the show on the 14th of September. I know when we started off this month, we were thinking, yeah, it's going to take a while to reach the end. But the end is looking closer than it ever did before. I know I'm being dramatic, but don't you worry, okay? We got your company, we got you covered, so why not hit me up, talk to me. Let me know as to what you have planned for a Monday. If it is going home, sitting back, you know, relaxing and just enjoying the evening. Or if it is, you know, you're probably going out somewhere with your beloved somebody. Well, why not talk to me on 0728-878-878. But bring to you some interesting news. Sri Lankans are actually, you know, shining on global stages because, you know, javelin star Ramesh Tharanga actually, you know, had a remarkable season previously. And now he has hit another major victory by winning the men's javelin at the World Athletics Ultimate Championship in Budapest. And I should tell you, Sunday was a real beautiful day for him because, you know, he did claim the title by becoming the first athlete to throw beyond 90 meters in Hungary, Budapest. And yes, it adds to you know, his milestone of, you know, winning a stunning season, because he did win 11 of his 12 competitions before arriving in Budapest. And he also won the Diamond League final after recording 92.62 meters in Rome, and followed by a different, you know, victory in Zurich as well. So yes, it's just adding and adding and adding on medals and victories to him. So congratulations to Ramesh Tharanga to actually have another major victory at the men's javelin at the World Athletics Championship. So yes, stay tuned in. We got lots and lots of news to talk about and more music coming your way too. Something to lighten your mood. America with You Can Do Magic. Well, we are doing it every day, aren't we? At work. 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

9878876. Alan White, Tina Turner bringing you When the Heartache is Over. Well, sometimes, you know, the heartache isn't really over and, you know, you keep thinking about it every day, right? But yes, when it finally reaches that point when you're like, yeah, I think I'm over this person, that is when, you know, the heartache would feel like a Tina Turner song. But yes, you're listening to The Light Lounge. This is the Winner With You Wanna Show. Monday's edition of the music is always, you know, pumped up, like extra pumped up, because we need to keep the energy going at least for today. You know, if not for the whole week, at least for today. And that is what we are doing. We're trying to help you push through the day, distress you a little bit, and keep the vibes going. And if you're enjoying the music, which I know you are, well, why not go ahead and WhatsApp? Talk to me on 0728-878-878. And yes, it has become mandatory that seatbelt regulation for vehicles traveling on expressways, and it will be strictly enforced from the 19th of September for both front and rear seat passengers. They are required to wear seat belts. And yes, the 19th of September is from Saturday, but I tell you this, okay? Make sure you're already wearing your seat belts if you're, you know, driving on the expressway or anywhere you go, okay? It's only just a rule that you need to wear the seat belts if you're on the front passenger seat and the driver's seat, of course. But on the expressway, you're supposed to wear the seat belts if you are seated at the back too. So make sure you're, you know, following this regulation, because, man, this is to, you know, reduce any risk of injuries on the highways, or to, you know, actually also improve road safety. And if you do not follow these, yes, you'll have to pay a fine, and that thumb sum of money that you want to, you know, pay for the fine, it's not worth it. Trust me, you'll, you know, wear the seatbelt and save more. You can use that money for anything else that you're going to be traveling on the highway for, okay? If you know what I mean. But yes, make sure, you know, your friends and family also know this regulation. Driving on the expressways, please make sure you're wearing your seatbelts. We are going to be moving on with that message said. Don Henley with The Boys of Summer. 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Alan Wider.

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98.8 Alan Y, the Irish boy band Boyzone, bringing you Love Me For A Reason. And let me tell you this, okay?

that we try to push ourselves so hard to do. But don't you worry, I got you covered, I got you back, because more music coming your way, and with more and more interesting stories. Something I came across on the news is that Dr. Duminda Silva has become the first Sri Lankan model to win a world championship title. Okay, so he's been crowned the winner of the elite category at the World Senior Model Master of the World 2026 competition in Singapore. And, you know, he's been part of so many other, you know, championships as well. He has previously won Mr. Sri Lanka title and holds a doctorate, and also is an attorney at law. And now he has won the elite category at the World Senior Model competition that was held in Singapore. He has returned to the country last night, and yes, man oh man, I kind of love it to see that, you know, Sri Lankans are shining on different stages. And to talk about it on a Monday afternoon does give you a little bit of motivation, doesn't it? And also, anybody who knows any cure or any medication for sore throat, please let me know, because that is why I'm not talking in my regular voice. Andy Graham bringing you Keep Your Head Up. 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

at 878-876. Alan White, Eric Carmen bringing you Make Me Lose Control, a song to take you to the days when music was a way of escape. And yes, this is a way of escape. So turn up the volume if you're listening to the Light Lounge and singing along, because this is the winner with you on the Monday's edition of the show. Keeping you company, playing the hits, and also giving you nothing but the best vibes from the 80s, 90s, and the 2000s. So yes, why not talk to me about how you are feeling so far, you know, what you had for lunch, what you're going to be up to for the evening on 0728-878-878. And I know, you know, you guys are actually always there for me, and you got my back too, because I just previously, you know, mentioned saying that I had a sore throat, and a lot of people actually sent in messages saying, take Strepsils, try, you know, plain tea with ginger, gargle with salt water, and maybe even recommended some other medicines for me. But thank you so much, you guys. I really, really appreciate it. And yes, I have to tell you that there is a slight warning from the Department of Meteorology saying that we might be, you know, witnessing heavy rain with severe lightning in the north central, northwestern, western, Sabrogamua, central, and Uwa and southern provinces, and also in Ampara, Batiklo, and Mana districts as well. So this showers, heavy rain, actually supposed to be occurring in the afternoons and also at night as well. So if you're going to be out and about anytime during the night, please make sure you're taking an umbrella with you. And I wouldn't recommend you being out too late in the night when it starts raining, because severe lightning is not something you want to, you know, mess around with. Okay, so maybe stay indoors. Please inform your friends and family as well. Hope they stay indoors too, right? But we are going to be moving on to a little bit of Billy Ocean. European Queen is what this one's called. 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

78876, Alan White, a 2000 song, Darren Hayes with So Beautiful. Well, it is so beautiful when we play you pop and real adult contemporary music. And yes, I know you're enjoying it too. So yeah, why not? Talk to me about it on 0728-878-878. If you turned up the volume and listened to that song, well, you did the right kind of thing. This is Davina with you on the Light Lounge. How did you do so far? How are you feeling? How are you, you know, what are you looking forward to do in the evening? Yes, that's my question for you. Because, you know, on a Monday evening, I know a lot of people don't want to go out, you know, and spend some time. But you can do is, you know, instead drive slow, take a different route home and breathe in some fresh air. Okay, probably like sit by the beach or probably sit on the balcony, on the porch and just have a good cup of coffee and just relax. And if that's what you're doing, gonna be doing in the evening, why not talk to me about it? 0728-878-878 is the number to hit me up. And as well, we did get a message from Shivanti tuning in from Dubai. She says, hello, you guys. Do you have an app I could download to listen to you? Because I really love your music. And she's checked the app store. Well, Shivanti, quick tip for you. If you're looking for Light FM on the app store, you're not going to find it. If you had to look for Light 878, that's how you're going to find it. But yes, I'm glad you're enjoying our music. And thank you so much for tuning in. And welcome to the Light Fam too. We also did have message from Sewandi tuning in. Hello out to you, Sewandi. And Ranul tuning in as well. Hello out to you, Ranul. Thank you so much for being a part of the show. Yes, you too can hop on board. Be a part of the show and let me know how it is that Monday is treating you like instead of you treating Monday like. If it's going smooth, well, thanks to Santana and Rob Thomas. 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

978-876, Alan White, Mike the Mechanics, bringing you another cup of coffee, a rock music to take you back to the 90s with that, of course. And yes, you are listening to the Light Lounge, final stretch of the show. But don't you worry, we got you back. We got you covered with all the great music from the 80s, 90s, and the 2000s. So yes, if you're just tuning in, perfect timing. Turn up the volume because this is Davina with you on the show. You know, you can talk to me on 0728-878-878. And yes, I need to bring this to your attention because the Himalayas are actually melting faster. That's the news headline reading. The Himalayas are actually melting, and that is how you know that the heat, the weather, the sun is actually at a dangerous level. So yes, if you are out and about, and if you're somebody who has to be outside in, you know, during the hours between 11 a.m. to 3 p.m., well, you need to know this. Wear light clothing, wear clothing that is white and not black, because black clothing absorbs heat and the sun. And make sure you're drinking a lot of water, and not just that, make sure you're taking necessary breaks between your outdoor activities, because I know there are a lot of people who do, you know, have outdoor work, but make sure you're taking necessary breaks. Make sure you're reducing your time outside as well, because man, if the heat is so bad that the Himalayas are melting, okay, that's how bad it is. So make sure you are staying informed, you are staying safe out there as well, because drinking water is not really doing anything because the heat is so bad. But make sure you're drinking, you know, a necessary energy drinks to keep you active when you are outside. And also, like I said, take necessary breaks between your activities outdoors. And yes, please make sure you're keeping kids indoors, please. Yes. But we do have LFO coming your way. Summer Girls.

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9878876. Alan White, Rod Stewart with What Am I Gonna? A song to take you to the 80s. And yes, a song that probably, you know, gonna bring back some old memories, like the nostalgia, deja vu from the days when you probably first heard it. And yes, that's exactly the kind of feeling we want to give you on the Light Lounge. This is Davido with you on the show on a Monday evening. How are we feeling like so far? Because I'm looking outside, not exactly, but through a reflection, and I can tell that it's pretty gloomy outside. Is it raining? Guys, if it's raining, please make sure you're staying indoors, okay? And if it's raining, make sure you're taking an umbrella with you if you are stepping outside, okay? And also, make sure you keep your windows and doors closed, because mosquito breeding near your house and, you know, trying to enter is not a good thing, okay? So, yes, make sure you're doing that. And also, make sure you keep your kids, little ones, safe and sound. But yes, if you were to talk to me, let me know what it is that you're going to be up to for the evening. Probably go home right now. But yes, WhatsApp on 0728-878-878. So the first project is in a series of solar power developments aimed at adding actually 300 megawatts of renewable energy to Sri Lanka's national grid has officially commenced. So they have had a launch event, and this project is to, you know, this project is actually a very ground-mounted solar power development to join the national grid out of the 300 megawatt initiative scheduled for implementation across the island. And yes, they have, you know, a capacity of 3 megawatts and is being executed by a very, very famously known company, which I don't want to mention about. But yes, you should know that we are actually heading towards a more, it can't be digitalized, but it should be called, you know, more modern and more, modern Sri Lanka, I would say, you know, about the metro buses coming in and, you know, us having digitalized insurance. And also now with a more and more advanced, you know, solar project beginning with many more expressways coming up, I think Sri Lanka is heading to a better future. Don't you think so? You can hit me up and talk to me on 0728-878-878. We're going to be moving on to more music. This one's by Gabrielle.

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3: 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Despite some controversy over it, coffee is loaded with health benefits. It's rich in antioxidants, and some studies have linked coffee intake to longevity, a reduced risk of type 2 diabetes, Parkinson's, and Alzheimer's disease, and numerous other illnesses. The most beneficial intake amount appears to be 3 to 4 cups per day, although pregnant people should limit or avoid it completely because it has been linked to low birth weight. However, it's best to consume coffee and any caffeine-based items in moderation. 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

978-876 Alan White. The Chorus bringing you What Can I Do? A song to take you to the days when music was, you know, not just a way of escape, but also a way to, you know, de-stress yourself. And if that's exactly what we're trying to do to you, and if you're feeling the effects of music and, you know, we're trying to get the stress away, well, good. Okay, if you aren't feeling that way, well, maybe you need to turn up the volume a little bit more and you will feel it, okay? But this is Davina with you on The Light Lounge. How are we doing so far on a beautiful Monday evening? A 14th of September, 2026. Time for you, 4:42. And a little more to go until you have to say bye-bye to work. So don't you worry, I got you covered, okay? Hit me up, talk to me on 0728-878-878. And let me know how Monday is treating you like and how you're treating Monday like, okay? If you know your boss is being extra annoying today, well, that's all right, okay? Tomorrow you're going to come to a better and a chill version of him or her. And for today, you just, you know, grin your teeth and get through the day. But I have to bring to you some local news. So dog owners who fail to register their animals could face a 2,000 rupee fine in addition to the applicable registration fee. And this has come under the new bill that has been proposed in the government as well. So yes, owners or persons who have in custody of dogs over 6 weeks old will be required to have them vaccinated against rabies and registered annually with the relevant local authority. A dog will be registered only after it has been vaccinated and the prescribed fee has been paid, and this will follow with a registration certificate as well. So yes, if you are a dog owner, make sure you're taking care of the necessary things that you need to take care, unless you want to pay a 2,000 rupee fine, which I'm telling you, in this economy might not sound like a big deal, but it might sound like a big amount when that kind of accumulates or it becomes a major amount, okay? So yeah, avoid it, take the necessary course of actions. We're moving on to more music. Telling Everybody by Human Nature. 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

8787876, Alan White. A song that actually, you know, hit top on Billboard Hot 100 back in the day, and it's still a mesmerizing song to listen to. Celine Dion with I'm Your Angel, a 90s track to, you know, take you back in time. And yes, with that, I had to say bye-bye because we got Sanara in the studio here waiting to take over for the light drive. So yes, you can hit her up, talk to her, let her know how the Monday is treating you like, or how you're treating Monday like, on 0728-878-878. And to every single one of you, I hope you guys have a safe drive back home, because looking outside, it's pretty dark and it's pretty gloomy, and I'm pretty sure it's raining in some area of the island. So make sure you're driving safe home, and also make sure you are staying indoors, okay? Do not catch a cold, do not get sick. It's not fun, you guys. But yes, until I meet you tomorrow, leaving you with something by Bruce. This is Zamina Singh and Amigos. You catch me again tomorrow. Sri Lanka, peace.

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Here to take you to your happy place. And I want to know how you are feeling today, if you're relying heavily on your commute to do a little bit of damage control, because Mondays can be hectic. It can be really, you know, honestly can test your patience so much. So you've done incredible. And it's the time of day. You got to forget about all of that. Alexa, you know, make sure we turn the tables around. So hop on board, connected with me. I am Sanara on the Monday's edition of The Light Drive. Let's make sure we're going to have a wonderful, wonderful week ahead of us. And also, if you're someone who is really thinking of building your business knowledge, expanding your network, you know, taking that next step to make your career, you know, take you to places, well, it's time to think bigger with ICBT Campus. And they are here to give you an MBA that will really work if you're someone who really don't want to give up on your career and still want to, you know, get that next qualification that could really take you to places, whether you want to switch your industry or expand your skill set, whatever it is. I'll tell you all about it as we cruise along. They also have Edu Expo happening this week, in fact, 18th, 19th, 20th of September at ICBT Campus in Bambalapitiya. So we'll tell you all about it as we cruise along. But let me know how you are feeling, what you are celebrating, what you're looking forward to, and we'll make sure we write it down. And we will also be equally excited. So make sure you're following us on all of our social platforms on Facebook and on Instagram. Got Prince.

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Now that's a song going out to, you know, someone who is in dire need of some love. And we're here to give you all of that TLC you need on your commute back home. It's a Monday, you survived it, and we're here to make sure that we celebrate. Give you a tap in the back. 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Come to you live from our state-of-the-art studios. And here to make sure that your spirits are where it belongs, on top of the world. So let's make sure we have a wonderful week, and let's set the tone right for it as well. Got Janet Jackson coming your way, Jimmy Cliff, one of those songs that really gets you to think, hey, you gotta do less worrying. It's just like chewing gum, doing an algebra equation, right? I mean, it really doesn't contribute to much. And of course, it's also looking extremely dramatic outside. And just before I left as well, I think when I entered CCC, it was looking really dark, so I'm assuming it's raining. If you've got any updates for me, you can send in. And if you've got any pictures, if you're in the passenger seat and you're, you know, driving through and you see the dramatic sky, you can definitely share a picture with me as well. You know the numbers are 072-878-878. Got Iranga, who's on board. Hello to you. And also wishing you a lovely week ahead. Got so much up to Janani as well, asking me how my weekend went. Well, I tried to be as productive as I possibly could, so got to clean a lot. Okay, I'm happy. That's my therapy session, by the way. Thank you so much for the love. Got Janet Jackson.

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3: 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Fish is a great source of high-quality protein and healthy fat. This is particularly true of fatty fish, such as salmon, which is loaded with anti-inflammatory omega-3 fatty acids and various other nutrients. Studies show that people who eat fish regularly have a lower risk for several conditions, including heart disease, dementia, and inflammatory bowel disease. 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

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And we definitely need relighting our fires, especially on a Monday when it just takes our spark, just takes it away, rips it off of our soul. But you definitely need it, and we're here to give you all of what you need on your commute back home. It's the time of the day you recharge and feel incredible, and we're here to help contribute to that with the music that you love and adore. Keep your spirits where it belongs, on top of the world. Let me know how you are feeling, and if you're still in that mood, you know, it's a brand new week and you want to power through, well, ICBD Campus, they're here to help you do that. And if you're someone who's working extra hard and you're really seeing what your next big step in your career looks like to take you maybe as a switch in your industry or to expand your skill set, you know, maybe think about moving to management, whatever it is, the Master of Business Administration at ICBD Campus is something that can really help you do that, awarded by Cardiff Metropolitan University in the UK. It's giving you that opportunity to earn a globally recognized UK MBA while studying right here in Sri Lanka. And what makes this program especially convenient is how it's structured as 1 year of coursework followed by your dissertation. And also on top of that, if you're someone who just graduated, you know, you're doing your internship, or someone who has been serving a role for many years, you don't have to stop your career when you start studying. ICBD Campus, they offer evening and weekend schedules along with installment-based payment plans, which makes this whole program super flexible for you. You can also choose a specialization that matches your career goals, or maybe you're looking to also switch your industry, whatever it is, from general MBA, human resource management, finance, marketing, to project management, business analytics, logistics, supply chain management, and so much more. You can actually go and check out for yourself what might really fit you. And also, there's global opportunities. Maybe you want to transfer to Cardiff Metropolitan University in that period of time, and they're offering you that, or even attend your graduation ceremony from there. That's what ICBD Campus, they're here to do. They've been around for 26 years. They really know what it is to give you quality education. And also, on top of that, don't miss out on the opportunity to go and grab a discount and also get information at the ICBD Edu Expo 2026, happening this week, actually. In fact, 18, 19, 20th of September, from 9 a.m. to 5 p.m. at ICBD Campus in Bambalapitiya, each of those days, by the way. And it's a perfect opportunity for you to explore everything they have to offer, whether you are a school leaver waiting for your A-level results or someone looking to upgrade your qualifications. 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Madonna.

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0: 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We are here to keep your spirits where it belongs on the Monday's edition of the Light Drive, taking you to your happy place. And that was Jason Donovan talking about too many broken hearts. I mean, I do believe we are also, you know, deeply hurt whenever we feel angry or anxious, or, you know, sometimes we really don't understand that there are certain things we haven't really, you know, paid attention to in ourselves. And maybe that's the reason why you're mad at, you know, your family member. I mean, they did absolutely nothing wrong. It has to do with you. So self-awareness really does matter. But hop on board, connect with me. If you've got anything to vent about, you can definitely send in a message on WhatsApp 072-888-7878. Got Dimdi Vrishanta who's on board, and everyone at Club DR. Hey, hope you are going to have a fabulous week ahead. Got Deborah, Dion, Ronan, Deron, Royce, the bunch all having us in the background. And also, good to know you enjoyed Hakuna Matata. I mean, how can you not, right? It's one of those feel-good tracks for sure. It instantly puts a smile on your face. Got Godfrey, who's also on board. Hey, thank you so much for being on board. Yes, everything's good with me. Thank you so much for the love. And you can do the same. Keep those messages rolling in your time right now. It's 6:01.
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Playing you all your favorite tunes. Today's best for ready for you to enjoy the entire friend circle, entire family. And feel free to pour yourself another cup of coffee if you feel like it. That was Mike and the Mechanics taking you back in time with that classic. What a beautiful, beautiful melody. We got more of them coming your way to make your commute so much more enjoyable, to give you the rhythm that you need. And also, it's the time of day you gotta really unwind. I'm more of a, you know, tea kind of gal. Maybe you're the same, but oh, maybe not. But you can definitely connect with me. Let me know what you are up to right now and how you are feeling. Mondays can test our patience. It can be chaotic, and it's the time of day you gotta really leave all that behind and let loose. Take that weight off your shoulders, and we're here to help you do that as well. Celine Dion coming your way to barge. Now, if you are not following us on all of our social platforms, make sure you do, because you don't want to miss out on the fun, and you don't want to, you know, have all this FOMO. We have everything that you need to know. We'll keep you connected with the latest as well, so make sure that you're a part of the Light family, and you'll find my show poster as well, sending a message, and keep those greetings all, you know, across WhatsApp or even through our social platforms on Facebook and on Instagram. And our, you know, number is 072-887-8878.

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That was Rod Stewart giving us a special number, of course, to pull your heartstrings. And if you are thinking of someone special, your significant other, and if you're missing them, you can definitely send in a message 072-8878-878. We've got to really appreciate the people around us who really, you know, really always praise for the best to happen to us, right? So you gotta really take a moment to appreciate all those people as well. So sending a message, we'll do it loud and proud. 072-8878-878 other numbers. And I was reminded very graciously that it is, well, almost

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Here to help you, recharge and unwind on your commute back home. It's the rest of your evening. It's the time of day you got to forget about all of the things that has been weighing you down. Maybe the no's and the rejections you heard. You know, a lot of reroutes that you had to take along the way somehow is supposed to give you and take you exactly where you're supposed to be and give you the exact outcome you're supposed to get. So I hope that you can also be a bit kinder to yourself if you've been a little too harsh. Let me know who you want to send your love to. We'll accommodate. Coming to you live from our State of the Art studios here at the P1 level in the Colombo City Center. I'm hearing that it's quite dark. For this time, yes, it was really dramatic when I stepped out this afternoon, and I'm not entirely sure if it's raining cats and dogs, but let me know if you are also in the passenger seat and if you've got any traffic updates for me. You could be saving lots of lives right now, so send in a message to 072-8878-878. Not an exaggeration, by the way. Annie Lennox, No More I Love Yous.

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You know, it's fun. It's good to have as much fun as you possibly can, but also being boring is not so terrible. You know, in fact, a lot of people discovered great many things in the history of pretty much everything we've ever invented. Was someone who was also being a little bit bored, and I feel like now that we have this device, our own personal computer in the palm of our hands, so we just find ways to keep ourselves fully entertained. But also at the same time, I hope that you know you also got to stay bored to be a bit more creative in life. But let me know how you are feeling today, and we're here to make sure that your Monday commute back home has got the rhythm it deserves on the Light Drive on Light 878, reminding you to get the app on your phone if you haven't already, so you can listen to the music that you love. 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

taking you down the good old memory lane, playing you all your favorite tunes, London V. That's how I feel about you, to pull those heartstrings. And if you are thinking about someone special, you gotta let them know. You gotta make sure you make their entire week, and you have the, you know, the way to do it. Sending a message 072-8878-878 are the numbers. It is me, Sinara, on the light drive, and says, hey, it's bumper to bumper from Boroskamua towards Piliandala. I'm really, really sorry to hear about that, Amila. Thank you so much for that message and for that update. Honestly, I think we should look for alternative routes as well. Thank you so much. We also got much love going out to Janani, and I am also, you know, getting the message saying that it's raining, but I'm not entirely sure from where. So please send in a message, Anu, and keep me posted. But hop on board, connect with me. Let me know how you are feeling today. You can send in a message on WhatsApp or even through our social platforms. You'll see my show posts. Send in a comment and, you know, make someone's day. Maybe they had the most terrible Monday, which is not a surprise to anyone, right? Because it does have its reputation, but it's the time of day. You got to forget about all of that and, you know, put your foot forward. Let's make sure it's going to be a wonderful week ahead. Let's set the tone right. Got a song. You gotta really listen to get those heavy emotions out of your system too. Tell me where it hurts.

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Bush and Daryl Hall and John Oates taking you down the good old memory lane with that classic, playing you all your favorite tunes from today and of course yesterday too. You know, really enjoy with your entire friend circle, entire family. We got everything for everyone and the kind of music that needs to be celebrated, and it's timeless like that on the Light Drive on Light 87.8 and 87.6 Island Vibe. We're here to take you to your happy place. Let me know where you are headed, what your plans are looking like for the rest of the evening, and of course you know, speaking of being obsessed and also being very possessive over things, I also think it's good to be you know, checking in with yourself. If you are obsessed with any kind of situation, you got to really know where to draw the line, because it can be pretty unhealthy. You know, whether it's a person, it's a job, whatever it is, you gotta make sure you're not too attached, you know, because what's scary is when you think certain things outside of you can have a huge impact over you and have too much control over you, right? But Just a reminder, but hop on board, connect with me, let me know who you want to send your love to. Got Mandy Moore giving you something special, want to be with you.

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And of course, we got more coming your way here to help you unwind and de-stress. And you can connect with me, you know the numbers. Send in a message, send in those last minute hellos. Maybe you want to, you know, send in an I miss you message to someone. Whatever it is, we're going to do it loud and proud. So send in all of them on WhatsApp. And we might have the most expensive mango ever sold in Sri Lanka, which might be historical as well. 500,000 at this Coville auction. It's apparently, it's also blessed. So you're not just paying for the mango, you're also paying for the blessings, which is always very fascinating because everyone has, every religion has their own rituals. And I also know, you know, people have different, you know, ways of wanting to spend their money, and people spend millions of dollars, you know, in these crazy American auctions. I remember someone paying money for a banana peel and also a napkin some celebrity used. I don't know if it was Justin Timberlake. I'm not sure. I gotta check on that. But you know, in a world where lots of things are being auctioned out, I mean, yeah, a mango sounds good, you know, one that's blessed as well. But this is something that happened in Sri Lanka, and I think this might actually be a Guinness World Record. I'm not entirely sure, but let me check. But thank you so much for being on board. Love to you, Asila Vithana, Gata, Shilal, and everyone at One Cafe, all having us in the background. Wishing you a wonderful, wonderful week ahead. Keep those messages rolling in. 072-8878-878. Broken.

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And on a high note, The Temptations, a Lady Soul, right here on the Monday's edition of The Light Drive, coming to an end. 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

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I'll be

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2: 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A masterpiece of imagination, a feast of different creative flavors. 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

0: winding down after a long day with the best variety. 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Here's a fabulous opportunity to win valuable mobile phones simply by watching Seatha TV. 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